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5: Good afternoon, ladies and gentlemen. You are listening to English time with Luvasu. I am Prince C.
6: And I am Pamela.
5: Oh, I'm hungry.
6: You haven't eaten yet?
5: No.
6: Why not grabbing some avocado toast?
5: Yeah, sounds great. And why not talking about food today? I mean, not just food on its common sense, but junk food and healthy food.
6: Okay then. So, people, grab your popcorn. We're going to start it off.
5: You know, Pam, I've been trying to eat healthier lately. It's tough. But I think it's worth it in the long run.
6: Yeah, I get that. I mean, who doesn't love a good burger or pizza now and then? But there are definitely downsides.
5: Exactly. Like, with healthy food, you get more nutrients and feel better overall. Plus, it's better for your long-term health.
6: True. But it can be more expensive and sometimes less convenient. I mean, grabbing a salad isn't as easy as heating up a drive-thru.
5: That's a fair point. But think about the energy levels. Healthy food tends to give you sustained energy throughout the day, whereas junk food can lead you to crashes.
6: Fair enough. But isn't there a place of moderation, like enjoying a treat without feeling guilty?
5: Definitely. It's all about balance, I think. But sometimes it's hard to stop at just one slice of cake, you know?
6: I hear you. It's a slippery slope. But what about the taste? Let's be honest. Junk food often tastes better.
5: It tastes better. The flavors can be intense, but healthy food doesn't have to be bland. There are ways to make it delicious too.
6: Yeah, like seasoning and spices. Hey, speaking of which, did you know about umami? It's this savory taste that enhances flavors.
5: Ooh, umami? Never heard of it. How's that spelled?
6: It is spelled U-M-A-M-I. It's one of the five basic tastes alongside sweet, sour, salty, and bitter. It's found in foods like tomatoes, mushrooms, and soy sauce, and it adds depth to dishes.
5: Mm-hmm, interesting. So you can make healthy food more appealing with umami-rich ingredients?
6: Exactly. And speaking of making choices, have you heard of neurogastronomy?
5: I no clue.
6: It's the study of how the brain perceives flavors and how that affects our eating habits. Understanding this can help us make better choices, whether it's opting for healthier options or enjoying a treat mindfully.
5: Wow, that's fascinating. So it's not just about what we eat, but also how we think about it.
6: Exactly. So, in the end, whether it's about nutrients, energy levels, taste, or even our brain's response, both healthy and junk food have their pros and cons. It's finding that balance that is key.
5: Absolutely. It's all about making informed choices that work for your bodies and your minds.
6: Couldn't agree more.
5: And hey, next time you're up for it, let's grab a healthy bite together and explore some umami flavors.
6: Sounds like a plan. But yeah, I think that is going to be all for today's session, ladies and gentlemen. You are listening to English Time with Luvasu. This is Pamela.
5: And Princey, and we'll see you next time.
6: Cheers, y'all.
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4: English Time with Luvasu.